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Now, Maya has your chance to see Olivia Dean live at Western Springs Bowl. Every time you hear two Olivia Dean tracks play back-to-back, call 0800-WIN-MAYA, and if we answer your call, you'll win the double pass. Text Dean, D-E-A-N, 2463 for all the competition deets, and all back-to-back track tickets must be given away by September 4th. By September 4th, they all got to be gone, man. Getting back into the beats, here's Corella, not I, on Maya.

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0: It's the latest from Teeks, my boy Omai, the hottest hip-hop in R&B. Now, I'm not going to lie, I go to the same gym as Teeks. It's out in West Auckland. No, I'm not going to tell you where it is. And can I just say this? The man is looking real strong. He's looking built. He's looking lean, jacked, all of it, man. I got to stop with the glaze now. Anyways, coming up after the break, taking it back to 2005, T-Pain. Got the latest from Drake as well, Janice, STFU.
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Chris Brown, Strip, on your My Weekends. Got me, Mala, here hanging out with you. Now, if you reckon you've got the meanest dad jokes in Aotearoa, my and Chemist Warehouse are teaming up to crown Aotearoa's official dad joke champion. Text dad to 463, hit the link and register for the chance to go head-to-head with your best dad jokes on the My Morning Crew next week. If you hold down the top spot till Friday, you'll walk away with the ultimate bragging rights, a Father's Day fragrance pack from the Chemist Warehouse, and $1,000 cold hard cash. Thanks to our friends at Chemist Warehouse, I'm actually going to give one of my jokes a little try right now. What do you call a paralyzed Tongan? A paradox. Anyways, here's Lucky Day. It's Nowhere Fast on My.

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1: 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That's when I knew that your heart was scarring. 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
1: That is Dave Thames' Rain Dance just before 1 p.m. on your Saturday afternoon. Coming up after the short break, I'd be your friend, I could be your home. Got some old school Rihanna on the way. Throwing in some Bruno Mars as well. Towers and T.I. after that. Keep it locked in the next 2 minutes on My.
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T.I., Justin Timberlake, Dead and Gone on My, the hottest hip-hop and R&B. Now, if you're a remix lover like me, I like making remixes in my spare time. You might like this one. It's a little spin on Olivia Dean's... Man.

0: Bryson Tiller dropped the low on your My Weekend. Now, if you didn't know, now you know. Bruno Mars is bringing the romantic tour to Tamaki Makaurau 2027, taking over Eden Park with his biggest show here today, Saturday 13th of March. I know this is an old Bruno song, but I just love it, eh? Special guest Tyler, that's huge, and Anderson .Paak as DJ Pee-wee. Live Nation pre-sale starts Wednesday 2nd of September at 11 a.m. and general on sale starts Friday 4th of September 11 a.m. Head over to the My Socials now for your chance to score a double pass. And if you want to get all the deets and ticketing info, head to my.rover.nz. Coming up in 2 minutes time, got some Kerry Hilson, YG Marley and SZA on the way. Oh my.
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Terror Squad, lean back on your My Weekends. Hope you're enjoying your Saturday so far. Now that Storm has joined the My Morning crew, it's time he leveled up his style too. So Teagues took Storm on a mission to Hallenstein's to pick out some hot new fits. If you want to see what he picked up, hit up the MyFM Facebook or Instagram page, or text FIT, F-I-T, to 463 for the video link. Then comment on the post for your chance to score a $500 Hallenstein voucher and also $500 cold hard cash. What a mean deal, man. House of Shame, Michael Jackson on the way. Here's Lado and Doja.

0: 2 p.m. It's Tim's What You Need. You're hanging out with me, Mala. And coming up after the short break, Bob Marley in the mix. Then you got the latest from Chris Brown. Bruno Mars, and then Eve after that. It's going down in 2 minutes. 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
6: 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The hottest

Happy Saturday. It's Eve. Who's that girl? You got me, Mala, here hanging out with you up until 3 p.m. today. Now, Maya has also got your chance to see Olivia Dean live at Western Springs Bowl. Every time you hear two Olivia Dean tracks play back to back, call 0800 win Maya. And if we answer your call, you'll win the double pass. Text Dean, D-E-A-N, the keyword, 2463 for all the competition deets. And all back to back track tickets must be given away by September 4th. Coming up in the beats, you got some Outkast, Adrian Marcel on the way. Here's Brent Fires, Like It Was, on Maya.

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2: Yeah, neck frozen, wrist too. 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You better off trying to kick it like jujitsu. It's 2 a.m. and I'm trying to get in there. Say X marks the spot, but your X not in here.

0: Beyonce, Jay-Z, Morning Dew, Donk the Remix. Love that track, man. Coming up in the next two. Taking it back to 2005, 50 Cent, Olivia, gotta throw in some LMA in the mix as well. Happy Saturday, I hope you're enjoying your weekend so far. That's going down in the next 2 minutes. Oh my. My Waiata
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0: 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Yeah, yeah.

Lil Jon, Ludacris, Lovers and Friends, On My, the hottest hip hop and R&B. And we've got some good footy on this weekend. Tomorrow morning, 3 a.m, you've got South Africa taking on New Zealand. Test match number 2. And you got the Waz tomorrow as well. 4 p.m. kickoff against the Knights at home. I'm going to the game as well. Got some tickets. It's going to be on. Coco Jones, Inner Circle on the way. Here's Femi Noble on My.

0: French Montana, Ever Since You Left Me on Maya, the hottest hip-hop and R&B, just before 3 p.m. And that is my time to sign off. I'll catch you guys later. Where am I off to now? I'm going to go home, shower, and I got a DJ on the viaduct. St. Alice, if you're in Tamaki Makaurau and you're out and about, come say what's up. I'm going to be playing some R&B, some hip-hop, probably some house as well. Some groovy stuff. Anyways, you got the Uso from the My Home Run, Randy. He's jumping on the ones and twos. Got some Chingy, Coterie, and Maoli coming up after the break. Keep it locked on my.
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What a song, man. Happy Saturday. That was Samina Sky. Move Your Body. You got me ready for the My Home Run for your My Weekends all the way up until 7 p.m. Hey, if you want to get your afternoon shout outs in, let me know what you're getting up to for your weekend. If it's someone's birthday, or if you just want to show some love to someone, let me know. 463-0800. We're My. But other than that, it's just going to be track after track. We've still got some Pitbull on the way. Some Juvenile ready for you guys as well. But for right now, some new music from Wale. I'll mean on this track too. It's called Overthink. I'm My.

Wrapping up on my 30 off his latest album Blast. That one is just my type. You got me, Randy, for your My Weekends. We are back into the Beats Up next, 3 minutes away. Some Queen Lauryn Hill in there, some Kehlani, Usher, Rihanna, even some Neo lined up for you guys too, and that's going down next. So make sure you guys are keeping it locked on my

0: of homebrew.
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Mio, so sick in the middle of your My 30. If you are just locking in, we're getting straight back into the beach. You got me ready for your My weekends. Here's Chloe Timberland. Talking dirty on My 30.

0: Child, that one is Say My Name, wrapping up on My 30 for your Saturday. We've got some Lloyd and Lil Wayne in there, Drake 660, all lined up for you guys. And in case you missed the big news, I'm pretty sure everyone heard about it, but we'll talk about it up next. Who's coming to New Zealand very, very soon on My?
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0: well in the middle of your My 30. You got me, Randy, holding it down all the way up until 7 p.m. Hey, in case you missed it, which I'm pretty sure you didn't, but just in case, right? This is huge. This is huge news. So Bruno Mars, he's going to be bringing the romantic tour to Aotearoa, Tamaki Makaurau, Auckland in 2027. So he's going to be taking over Eden Park, which is his biggest show here to date since the last time he was here. And it's going down next year, Saturday the 13th of March.
1: For just a chance to win your heart.
0: And I already know these tickets are going to sell out. One of the best performers live ever. If you want to grab your tickets, Wednesday the 2nd of September at 11 a.m. You've got the Live Nation pre-sale, and then general on sale starts Friday the 4th of September at 11 a.m. But he's also bringing his friends Anderson .Paak as DJ Pee-wee and Tyler. So you know that this is going to be a show and a half. I heard from a friend that went over to New York to see Bruno Mars. He said the show was like 2.5 hours. So you got like Tyler, Bruno Mars, Anderson .Paak, Silk Sonic in there too. So it's going to be huge, man. We're actually giving away a double pass on the MyFM socials right now. So head over there if you want to, if you want your chance to score that double pass. But all the details, my.rover.nz. Trust me, it's going to be one you don't want to miss out on, man. We're back into the beats right now. Here's Belly Dang. Belly Gang, Cushington, 21.

0: Megan Thee Stallion. Motion Party, wrapping up on My 34, your My Weekends. If you are just locking in, welcome into the show. You got me, Randy, from the My Home Run. For your Saturday, we've got some Rihanna on the way, Bruno Mars, T-Pain, B.O.B. all lined up for you guys going down in the next 3 minutes on My.
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0: Nija Mystic, and that one is Nijan Style here in the middle of your My 30. Scott's and Brockhampton on the way. Dave and Tim's lined up for you guys as well, but for right now, getting straight back into the beats. J-Y-Z-O. Young Miami, spend that here on my
1: Miami. 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

0: Brandon, Steve Timms. Brown eyes. You got me ready for your My Weekends. We are back into the Beats Up next. 3 minutes away. 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

Throwing it back, Pharrell, Jay-Z. That one is Fronten here on the My Home Run. You got me, Randy, from the My Home Run up until 7 p.m. And I know it's completely sold out, right? But we've got chances for you to win Olivia Dean tickets here on My. So how this works is every time you hear two Olivia Dean tracks play back to back, all you have to do is call through 0800 WIN MY, and this could go through from the My Morning Crew right through to Dish on the My Hot 20, right? So you're going to have to actively listen to My. But once you hear those two songs play back to back, 0800 WIN MY is the number to call. Be the first caller through, and that double pass is all yours. If you do want all the details, text Dean through to 463 and we'll send you the link. But all these tickets need to be given away by next week, September 4th. So make sure you're locked to My to hear some Olivia Dean. And speaking of, unfortunately, this is not a back-to-back, but this is one of her latest songs that we're playing on My, teaming up with Leon Bridges. Slowing it down a little bit, this one is called The Hardest Part. Here on My.

0: 50 Cent, Leon Thomas, Fetty Wap. Wrapping up another My 30. We're back into another one up next. Only 2 minutes away. T.I. and Rihanna, some Chris Brown. Kendrick, Zachary lined up for you guys too, so make sure you guys are keeping it locked on My.
1: 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Hawaii Audia Western Springs Bowl.
2: My
1: is proud to bring you Olivia Dean, The Art of Loving Tour. October 17th for her biggest show to date. And My could be sending you there with a mate. Just

0: out. 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
1: Julie here.
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0: My 30, we are straight back into the beats up next. 2.5 minutes away, T-Pain and Akon, LMA, Lisi and EJ Ayaz, all of that good stuff lined up for you guys up next. So make sure you guys are keeping it locked on my
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10: Mai, the hottest

Your My Weekends. Some IAs. That one is a replay in the middle of your My 30. Got some J-Con and Drake lined up for you guys as well. But for right now, back into the beats. I'm a massive fan of this album. Self-titled album, Amma. If you haven't listened to it yet, go check it out. This is called Holding Back, but she's got like Bryson Tiller on there, a whole bunch of other features too. If you love like this melodic R&B, this album will be for you, man. Back into the beats. Here am I.

0: Another person coming to the country very soon. If you do want all those details, my.rover.nz. So Bryson Teller, that one is Drop the Low. Back into our final My 30. Well, my final My 30 with you guys for a Saturday up next. 2 minutes away, TLC, some Coterie in there as well. Carly, Chingy, all of that good stuff is ready for you up next. So make sure you guys are sticking around. On My.
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0: Have you ever read a copy of Date Psychology? 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
1: Yeah, I knew that was going to be number one.
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0: Why did your dad bring a ladder to the bar?
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0: is proud to bring you Olivia Dean, The Art of Loving Tour. October 17th for her biggest show to date. And Mai could be sending you there with a mate.
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of her 2006 Loose album. It's your girl, Nelly Furtado. What is Nelly doing these days? I feel like I haven't heard her voice in ages. Welcome into your My Weekend Show, whānau. Maya, your home of the hottest hip-hop and R&B. You got your girl Maya holding down your fort from your My Weekends team. And another day in paradise, whānau. Because your weekend of sport has been coming in hot. We had your ABs play at 3 a.m. this morning in Test 2 of the Greatest Rivalry Tour over in South Africa. And I'm going to be honest, I did not get up at 3 a.m. to watch that game. I have a replay I need to watch when I get home after Mahi. We also got our Waz, who are currently second on the table. They're taking on the Newcastle Knights, I want to say it is, here at Go Media Stadium today. Your NPC, your Ranfurly Shield match is going down up in Te Tai Tokero. But let's get back into some new music. Here's Wale featuring Almain,

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0: Your man Lucky Day, Nowhere Fast, here on your home of the hottest hip-hop and R&B. Someone's coming to town in March, whānau, and it ain't Santa. My Live Nation bring you Bruno Mars. The last time this man was here was his 24K tour, and I want to say that was maybe 3 or 4 years ago. One of the best concerts I have ever been to. That all went down at Spark Arena. Now he's swapping Spark for Eden Park for the romantic tour. All going down Saturday the 13th of March. And listen to your guests. You got Tyler. She could be singing some water. You've got Anderson Park as DJ Pee-wee. And if you want to get your hands on the ticket, the Live Nation pre-sale all goes down this Wednesday at 11 a.m. General on-sale tickets is at Friday at 11 a.m. But if you head over to the My Socials, you could get your chance to score a double pass. All the deets and ticketing info are at my.rover.nz. You know you want to get there. These tickets will sell out like hotcakes. And on the way in the next 15 minutes, I'm going to tell you, this tour might never have been a thing if it wasn't for your man, Travie McCoy. On the way in the next three, we've got Rihanna and Neo, so make sure you lock in here on My. Let's
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0: Celebrity overnight. Twista overnight celebrity here on my your home of the hottest hip hop and R&B, and your boy Bruno is bringing his The Romantic Tour here to Aotearoa in March next year. But as I was scrolling through the beautiful abyss that is TikTok, I came across a podcast from Zach San who had Travie McCoy on his show, and Travie was talking about how close Bruno was to not being on this track.
1: Bruno had no name when we did. And in fact, I fought with Atlantic for months on end. Julie can take all the credit she wants, but like low key, she wanted CeeLo on Billionaire. So I'm gonna leave that there.
0: Can you imagine that song without Bruno Mars? If it wasn't for that song, we may never have got the tones of Bruno Mars. So thank you, Travie. Let's get back into your music. Here is Bryson Tiller. Drop the low.

0: throwing it back with some Keith Sweat, baby. It's Twisted here on my, your home of the hottest hip-hop and R&B. Don't touch that dial, whānau, because on the way in the next three, we've got Little Flip, your man Bruno, and you can't go past this 2005 throwback from Beyonce. All that and more on the way in the next 3 minutes. Make sure you lock in on my...
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1: 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The hottest tip-off.

Coastal Girl, Shay Walker here on my your home of the hottest hip hop and R&B. Welcome into my weekend's team. You got your girl Maya holding down the fort. And the All Blacks have taken on South Africa in Test 2 of the Greatest Rivalry Tour overnight. 3 a.m. they played this morning. And despite outscoring the Springboks 4-3, we've taken the L. The Springboks have obviously shown us how important penalties are, because if it wasn't for those 3 points, they wouldn't have come out on top 33-26. No, for me, it's not really a surprise. Like, the Springboks haven't lost back-to-back in something like 3 decades or so. So if you're an All Blacks fan, you probably didn't expect anything else than the Springboks to come back with some heat. Test 3, I want to say, is now heading to Joburg. They're going to pack up their bags and head to Johannesburg, all going down next Sunday, 3 a.m. Let's get you back into the music, though.

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0: Femi Noble here on your home of the hottest hip-hop and R&B. Another massive week on the My Morning Crew. And this week, Nixon was wondering, when have you ever had to sing the song Knowing You by Jamal Jam at a wedding?
1: Jamal Jam's Knowing You. Andy, did you have this song playing at a wedding?
2: Bridal party decided to have their hands like the night before, and one of the bridesmaids had to sing this song while they walked down the aisle, and she kind of went flat, and the mother was like, nah, and then it went like, it was like silent right up until when she got to the dude, and the dude was like, we could hear him crying. I was like, oh, that's pretty impressive.
0: What a sad guy. If you want to catch up on all the best bits of the My Morning Crew, just text podcast to 463. But the My Morning Crew with Tegan Storm and Nixon will be back from 6 a.m. tomorrow morning. On the way in the next three, we've got Usher. So make sure you lock in here on My.
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4: My
3: is proud to bring you Olivia Dean, The Art of Loving Tour. October 17th for her biggest show to date. And Mai could be sending you there with a mate. 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

My favorite era of Rihanna. Her track Umbrella featuring Jay-Z here on my Your Home of the Hottest Hip Hop and R&B. One of the biggest games that I'm looking forward to today, Whānau, is the NPC, the National Provincial Championship, where the current Ranfurly Shield holders, the Northland Taniwha, are taking on the Tasman in their first Shield defence. Why is this so massive? Well, the Northland Taniwha beat Canterbury last week to claim the Shield for the first time in something like 40 to 50 years. And in celebration, which I find hilarious, the Taniwha hooker James Mullen, who is a part-time DJ, he made a song for the Tunnies. This is it playing in the background. It's called A.E.E. or Blue. Taniwha, out here doing my peppy hard. Might look like a Pakeha, but I got a big rocks like a Taniwha. Boy, how crack up is this track? For those of you that are massive sports fans, it is on pretty much at a similar time as the Waz. I will be watching the Waz on the TV while I've got my NPC up the Tunnies on my phone. If you want to hear this track, it is on Spotify, but you can just text Tunnies, T-A-N-I, to 463 and you'll get a bounce back link. Let's get you back into the music though. Here is Blast, Just My Type, on my